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1: Damn, ¿qué cosa linda bien aquí? Let me get a little closer to you.
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with hungry hearts through the heat and cold. We never much thought we could get very old.